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1: Last of Adams, A. Adam to David, A. Adam to Mary, A. Sam, A. D. A. M. S. First of Vincent, B. Victor, I. Ida, A. Nora, C. Charles, A. Edward, A. Nora, T. Tom, B. I. N. C. E. N. T. Male, black, 1-11-63, 1-11-63.

on Vincent Adams mail 011-63. No exact match. Vincent on Lincoln Adams mail 011-63. Wanted, armed and dangerous. Failed to appear. The Mexican driver's license revoked. Expired plate. Caution, prior weapon, aggravated assault, burglary, drug, sex abuse, domestic battery. Male black, 6356, 200 black, brown, scar left arm. Warning, this warrant should not be executed in location outside the court issued gas limit specified. The court issued gas limit plus warrant. DeKalb, DuPage, Lake, McHenry, Kane, Kendall, Will, and Cook counties. Additional information available, go ahead. 181 Adams, revoked out of Illinois, revoked 10-20-2016, 6206 Adams 6, and is a non-driver ID suspended out of Iowa. Go ahead. 181 10-4.

20 eastbound west of Main Street. Black Nissan Altima. Black Nissan Altima. Yeah, we're Y Young 342266. Yeah, we're Y Young 342266.

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Sterling 181, that's just now. 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
1: Ocean 2-0-1, stop.

he'll be in Beck's south parking lot, Beck's south parking lot at the diesel pumps. Gray tractor, white semi-trailer, gray tractor, white semi-trailer, main trailer, 518-1230. 518-1230, main semi-trailer.

Sterling 172, CSF, QB 90 westbound up to 4. QB 90 westbound up to 4. It's on a white box strip. White box strip. North Carolina truck 3, B Zebra SAM 8490. Zebra SAM 8490. North Carolina truck 3.

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0: 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She's looking for St. Francis.
1: Phone stop. Eastbound 22. Eastbound 22. It's going to be a white truck tractor, white semi trailer. White truck tractor, white semi trailer. California trailer, 4W William H. Henry, 43893. 4 William Henry, 43893, California.

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1: 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Yeah, Silver Q. Frank Williams, 30459. 30459.

Toyota's going to trust up. Get east of the 19. Get east of the 19. It's a gray Toyota Tundra with a topper. Gray Toyota Tundra with a topper. California, 12988 G George 4. 12988 G George 4, California.

0: fine.
1: On the ramp from 39 northbound to Illinois 38. Ramp from 39 northbound to Illinois 38. It's a silver Honda sedan, G. George C. Charles 47715. G. George C. Charles 47715.
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1: One 17, 10-4, Patrol 1.
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2: Sure, 176, 1041.

166 traffic stop, 88 eastbound at the 79 and 3 quarters. 88 eastbound, 79 and 3 quarters. The black GMC SUV, black GMC SUV. G. George D. David, 82953. G. George D. David, 82953.

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1: West 46, Gray Kia Sedan, Gray Kia Sedan, at Frankie Zebra 60469, Frank Zebra 60469.
2: Well, 172, your traffic stop. I'm 90 eastbound at the 12 on the left. 90 eastbound at the 12 on the left. Black Hyundai, Black Hyundai. David P. Paul, 24336. David Paul, 24336.

Sterling, 138 Travis Cobb. The AEA westbound to 51, AEA westbound to 51, to be at white, possibly a GMC Acadia. Let's just go with a white SUV. 784-7329. 784-7329.

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Less of 75, get a white fox shark, white fox shark. 1 Charles 077, 4 people. 1 Charles 077, 4 people, Alabama.

0: I-80 eastbound mile post 97. I-80 eastbound mile post 97. Blue PS Sportage on the right shoulder with a flat tire.
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0: 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Avenue Cities, 17th Street Moline. 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Frankie Queen, 9-4-6-8-7.

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Charles to Charles Union, Apollo Lincoln, Adam R. Robert, Eugene, E-U-G-E-N-E, Adam, McKeeler, Eugene, Adam, male, 11590.

0: everyone. Eugene Adam McCullier, male, 01-15-90, wanted, failure to appear, traffic offense, caution, armed and dangerous, male, 36-58-200, black-brown. Warning, this warrant should not be executed at any location outside the court issued geographic limits. Limits on this warrant are DeKalb, DuPage, Lake, McHenry, Kane, Kendall, Will, and Cook counties. Additional information available, 1061. Dean Adam McCullier, 1990. An active protection order on file. Caution, violent tendencies. McCullier is revoked. 02-10-2024, 6-206 Adam 6. McCullier is revoked, void. State prohibitor, mental health, voluntary. Go ahead.
1: 222, 10-4, 30.

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22-10-61. 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Thank you, 10-4.

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Summit Street and Revel Avenue, Rockford. Summit Street, Revel Avenue, Rockford. On White Chevy Malibu, White Chevy Malibu. D. David Adam, 98054. D. David Adam, 98054.

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1: 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He had a gold trona, Frank Charles 99454. 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
0: 5-10-4. FYM 49955. 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Black Hills and Methane Chief Utility.
1: 10-4. I'm going to be 39 northbound. I'm going to attempt to stop at 111.

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Troop 2 is reckless driving I-80, eastbound mile post 82. 2323. Reckless driving I-80, eastbound mile post 82. White truck tractor semi-trailer. White truck tractor semi-trailer. Dylan equipment on the trailer. Take your own pace, please, Troop 2 is reckless.

0: 728, Denver GDR 64085. Denver GDR 64085. Drive south on that vehicle. Be 1st Avenue, 4th Street, Solis. 1st Avenue, 4th Street, Solis.
1: 222-10-4, Denver GDR 64085 is clear on a blue 2013 Ford sedan.

0: 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What?
1: 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Charles Edward, 41509. 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

0: 819.
1: And for did you transfer field report, please?
0: Hold.
1: This is 12 hours.
0: What's this device for?

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0: 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Can you contact Winnebago County and see where their current structure fire is at? It sounds like they're needing to evacuate a bunch of houses and if they need any help.
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0: Sterling 176, traffic stop. I-90 eastbound at the 18. Red Jeep. Floor registration, D. David H. Henry 1. No. Q Queen. 0. S. Sam Q Queen out of Florida.
1: Florida, D. David H. Henry 1. 0. S. Sam Q Queen. Clear. Red, 1025 Jeep, utility.

Surrounding 138, trap stop by IDA, westbound 20. IDA, westbound is 20. Purple Kia SUV, purple Kia SUV, Lincoln 36-3230. Lincoln 36-3230.

I'm 251. I'm going to be out at 1525 Carbaugh, 1525 Carbaugh, Rockford, Winnebago.

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0: Sterling 266, is this other agency?
1: 266, go ahead.
0: Sterling 266, I'll be going to assist Rock Island County in Andalusia about stolen vehicles. You can get a little bit more detail on the exact location, but I'm on 92 now, en route to Andalusia.

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1: It's in the area of 411 4th Avenue West. 411 4th Avenue West. There's not a stolen vehicle. It's suspicious activity. 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
0: AD West 71, been on Blue Caddy, Michigan. 7 Queen, Union, Victor, 7-8. 7 Queen, Union, Victor, 7-8, Michigan.

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0: Two 66 10-4.

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Group 2 units reckless driving, Illinois Route 251 southbound from 2550th Road. Group 2 units reckless driving, Illinois Route 251 southbound from North 2550th Road. 0552, charcoal gray civic, a Frank P. Tom, 82148, a Frank P. Tom, 82148, 1028, Philip Walsh, 2721 2nd Street, Peru, gray 2026 Honda 4-door, make your own case, 30 State Police Troop 2 Sterling.

0: 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Charles 219, 1041, overweight enforcement, scale 11. Secure 2 hours, please.
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2: 155 Patrol, 214.
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1: 222, 10-4.

Sterling 239, traffic stop, I-80, westbound, mile post 81, I-80 westbound, mile post 81. Red Honda Civic, red Honda Civic, F-Rank, W-William 33563, F-Rank, W-William 33563.

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0: Go ahead.
1: 80 westbound off of A1, 80 westbound off of C1. Gray Nissan Rogue, Missouri, 412-28, A Adam, F Frank, or T Tom. Missouri, 412-28, A Adam, F Frank, or T Tom.

0: Clear, no record, Missouri.
1: Sterling 252, traffic stop.
0: 252, go ahead.
1: 8 westbound, mile post 7, I-88 westbound, mile post 7. Gray, Nissan Rogue, Gray, Nissan Rogue, F-Rank, T-Tom, 48730. F-Rank, T-Tom, 48730.

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0: 241, go ahead.
1: I-80 eastbound, milepost 41.5. There is a tire in the left lane.

Wisconsin, 412-28. Hey, Adam, F. Frank over T. Tom. Wisconsin, 412-28. Hey, Adam, F. Frank over T. Tom.

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2: F-23, 10-4, day shift, higher back in patrol 5. F-23, 10-4.

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0: reference that 80 westbound to 74 westbound at the Big X. 80 westbound to 74 westbound at the Big X. A white pickup truck with a flatbed trailer. White pickup truck with a flatbed trailer. No honey on the trailer.
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Street and Warren, 78 in Summer Street and Warren. It's a white truck tractor, white semi-trailer. White truck tractor, white semi-trailer, Wisconsin semi-trailer, 873-658. 873-658, Wisconsin semi-trailer.

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1: Charles 4, go ahead.
0: Charles 4, Ernest Jamel Walker, male, 08-18-85, sex offender, do not search, detain, or arrest based solely on this record. Subject is a registered sexual predator, victim under 18, offender must register for life.
1: Okay.
0: Male, black, 40, 5'6", 165, black and brown. Additional information available, go ahead. Charles Ford Walker, valid commercial, corrective lenses. He's denied void. Go ahead.
1: Charles Ford, 10-4.

0: Charles 4, go ahead.
1: Response. The status does say valid commercial, but his class indicates D-David, and at the bottom, I've never seen the response come back like this. It says valid commercial driver's license permit, class A Adam. So I don't know if he has a permit or if he's valid commercial.

Sterling 239, traffic stop. And traffic stop, I-80 eastbound, mile post 88, I-80 eastbound, mile post 88. Black Chevy Malibu, G-George, B-Boy, 64624. G-George, B-Boy, 64624.

0: Ocean 201, go ahead.
1: 201, M stop. 8 eastbound 22. 8 eastbound 22. It's a white box truck. White box truck. Florida. Taking IIDA 221 New Union. 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
1: 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Truck tractor, semi-trailer, Arizona trailer. A Lincoln, E. Edward, A. Adam, 7, B-Boy, Ocean? I don't know. L-E-A, 7-B-O, Arizona. If it's not B-O, then it's 8-0, whatever combination. 2-3 MCS.

0: 10, go ahead.
1: I-80 westbound milepost 90. I-80 westbound milepost 90. It's a white delivery van with the word oxidizer on the back door. It has a yellow out-of-state plate and one headlight. It's a white delivery van with the word oxidizer on the back, a yellow out-of-state plate and one headlight. Colors advising that it's speeding up, slowing down, brake checking people, and just driving all over.

Group 2 units wanted aggravated domestic battery, Kiwani. Wanted aggravated domestic battery, 7370 West Osceola Road, Kiwani, 0227. Wanted aggravated domestic battery, 7370 West Osceola Road, Kiwani, 0227. Suspect, Alvin Shane Ballard. Male, white, 6'3", 185, shaved head, brown eyes. Wearing a tan sun hat and a blue bag. Suspect, Alvin Shane Ballard. Male, white, 6'3", 185, shaved head, brown eyes. Wearing a tan sun hat and blue bag. Last seen walking on foot at 7370 West Osceola Road, just into Stark County and a cornfield at 0745. Authority PD Kiwani, State Police Troop 2.

0: 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I'm leaving post 201 mail and lot to the Rockford Federal Building.
1: Sample

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0: Sterling 241 traffic, is that?
1: Sterling 241 traffic stop.
0: I-80 West, milepost 86. I-80 East. Correction, I-80 East, milepost 86. I-80 East, milepost 86. Gray Kia SUV. Gray Kia SUV. E. Edward P. Paul 65235. E. Edward P. Paul 65235.

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0: Sound 239, clear for sure.

80, eastbound 24, eastbound 24. It's a white and blue budget box truck, white and blue budget box truck. Oklahoma portion, 3 David B. Boy, 640. 3 David Boy, 640, Oklahoma portion.

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Patriot Way, just east of Route 78. 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

0: Certainly looking to and stuff.
1: Thank you, bud.
0: Certainly looking to and stop. I-90 westbound to 26 and a quarter. I-90 westbound to 26 and a quarter on the right. The white truck tractor, white truck tractor.
1: Looking to, Shepard.

2X Black Truck, Ohio. 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Peepaw, Ocean, Sea Charles, 9938, Ohio.

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1: Charles 203, send 4.

0: Southbound.
1: Hi, go ahead.
0: 7 CS South, I-39 southbound at the 103. I-39 southbound at the 103. It's a white truck tractor semi-trailer. White truck tractor semi-trailer. 881-095 SAM over T-Town. 881-095 SAM over T-Town.
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0: 157, go ahead.
1: Sterling 157, traffic stop. 88 eastbound of the 66, 88 eastbound of the 66, black Buick SUV, black Buick SUV. E. Edward G. George, 519, correction, 51908, E. Edward G. George, 51908.

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1: Five 13 Phelps Avenue, Rockford. Investigations 1 hour.

0: Sterling 252, traffic stop.
1: 252, go ahead.
0: In 44th Street, Avenue of the Cities in 44th Street, Moline, White, Kia, K5, White, Kia, K5, E. Edward, B-Boy, 15998, E. Edward, B-Boy, 15998.

0: 52 Edward B-Boy 15998 clear, flight 725 Kia.
1: Sterling 252, update location to Avenue of the Cities and 43rd Street, Avenue of the Cities, 43rd Street, Moline.
0: That far.

0: 155, clear patrol.
1: 155, 10-4, 1, King 2. We are currently on the line with someone taking the report of a crash. I-39, eastbound, just north of the South Beloit Toll Plaza. Correction, I-90 eastbound, just north of the South Beloit Toll Plaza. You can start that way. We're getting more information right now, and I will pass on as soon as we get more.
0: Tower, close it.
1: Tower.
0: Sterling 157, clear patrol.
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0: 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References, registration, everything is correct. And I'll be clear.
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1: He was stopped for a NCS inspection, and there were 12 warnings, and he was placed out of service.
0: Do you want to go ahead?
2: He was Exit 90. He was Exit 90. Main trailer. What's the tow tractor? 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Main trailer. 2453455 C Charles. 2453 45 C Charles. 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Secure 30 on the coast.
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Sterling 252, 1027. Smart, SM, Emery, A. Adam, R. Robert, T. Tom, Elliot, E. Edward, double L. Lincoln, I. Ida, O. Ocean, double T. Tom, middle name Tremaine, Jr., T. Tom, R. Robert, E. Edward, M. Mary, A. Adam, I. Ida, N. Nora, E. Edward, J. John, R. Robert, Smart, Elliot, Tremaine, Jr., male, 04-15-94, 04-15-94.

Logan Avenue, Belvedere, Investigations, 1 hour.

0: Go ahead.
1: 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Elliot Tremaine Smart, male, 04-15-94. Probation or supervised release status, discharged out. Do not search, detain, or arrest based solely on this record. Male, black, fit 32, 5'7", 160, black and brown. Additional information available, 1061.
0: Got it.
1: 252, Elliot Tremaine Smart, male, 04-15-94. Gang member information, caution. Do not search, detain, or arrest based solely on this record. Male, black, 32, 5'7", 160, black and brown, tattooed neck.
2: Yes.
1: Gang name, Latin Lovers. 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
0: 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I'm going to get back on the road.
1: Technically, I think you're off of the tollway, but I'll ask.
0: Hear what you said, I'm sorry.
1: I think technically you're not on the tollway, but I'll ask. I have you plotting close to the 3.5. Never.

Sterling Charles 4, is this other agency? Sterling Charles 4, are you out with Henry County on a traffic?

myself and two Mary Ida 1 be out of the car. 215 Community Square. 215 Community Square, Kewaunee. On a follow-up. No timer.

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252, traffic stop. I-74 eastbound, milepost 5.6. I-74 eastbound, milepost 5.6. On a white box truck, Kentucky, V Victor, 7G George, 431. V Victor, 7G George, 431, out of Kentucky.

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0: And you put 248 on air, 1041. I'm going to have him translate for me.

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Where do you go out? Route 6 and 8th Street in Princeton. Route 6 and 8th Street in Princeton. It's on a tractor semi-trailer. Only trailer 735-421 SAMTOM. 735-421 SAMTOM.

0: northbound at the 103. 39 northbound at the 103. It's a black truck tractor flatbed trailer. Black truck tractor flatbed trailer. Main trailer 500-2688. 500-2688. Main trailer.
1: Divide number.

0: Shorty 17, Movie just says I-39 northbound, just north of Harrison. I-39 northbound, just north of Harrison on the right shoulder. No visible registration trunk is open. Joel, minus Chan, here, flat tire.
1: Okay.

0: Survey 17, 1028. Edward A. Adam, 29916. Edward Adam, 29916. Secure 30 assist with fire chief.
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2: 130.

0: And debris in the roadway.
1: 269, go ahead.
0: 8 westbound at the 11. Spin out of the bar.
1: Nine,

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Clear patrol.

Can you see if the help truck is available to assist? The driver has a spare. We were able to change it to low on air. If the help truck could exit on Harrison and then get back northbound from Harrison, we are on the right shoulder just across from the Magic Waters. Your assistance would be greatly appreciated.

westbound at the 8, I-80 westbound at the 8, Black Kia Sportage, Black Kia Sportage, Iowa, P-Paul K-King, F-Rank 151, P-Paul K-King, F-Rank 151, Iowa.

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25 is at the receiving calls of tire shred in lane 2. I-80 westbound milepost 21. I-80 westbound milepost 21. Tire shred in lane 2.

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2: 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He was E. Edward O. Ocean, E. Edward.

Traffic stop. Gentleman Road and Mason Street. Gentleman Road and Mason Street, Ottawa. Gentleman Road and Mason Street, Ottawa. White Ford Ranger, 215-8818. 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

0: Sterling.
1: Ten and a half, 90 westbound at the 10 and a half. There was a tractor trailer on the right shoulder that decided to back up and is now blocking the lanes.

0: 50 PD, I-80 westbound, milepost 90 or 91. I-80 westbound, milepost 90 or 91. An RV hit the cable barrier and is now in the median.
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0: Brooke advice, you can 1022, it's just a motorist assist, not a 1050, and they're on scene.
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0: One King 2 10-4.

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1: Outside, I just got on at the 90 head east.
0: It's 10-4, just somewhat behind us, just east on.

0: What's your night information?
1: Sterling 239, information. Can I get a crash report number and a tow report number? For the tow, it's a 45-foot camper trailer, and it's on top of a cable barrier.
2: So far, the trailer is the only thing that needs tow.
1: 239,
2: 10-9. Tow, correct.
1: Trailer. Sorry. It's an RV. A modified charter bus.
0: I'm Sterling, Charles 30, I'm stuck.
2: Charles 30, you got
0: 6 under 180, 26 under 180, Princeton, truck tractor, green trailer, truck tractor, green trailer, light trailer, 645-774, Sam Tom, 645-774, Sam Tom, secure 60.
2: Charles 30, Tom 4.

0: One King Two 1046 Possible 1050.
1: Go ahead.
0: Winnebago transferred a call. The lady was I-90 south of the Rockton exit. She advised there was a semi that was blocking all three lanes. It looked like it was backing up. Not sure if it hit something or if it broke down in that area.
1: So is it the semi or the car?
0: This would be for a semi.
1: To get multiple calls.

0: 239 Sterling. 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Seneca's IDOT will also be en route for traffic control. Your crash number is 673. Tow number 534. 534.
1: 10-4.
0: And when you have a minute, can you get me that 1028?
1: Sterling 239, 1028. Montana 435622 D David, Montana 435622 D David.

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1: 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They're going to set up the lane blockage notice once that gets back on scene.

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1: That far.

0: 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March assist.
1: Ocean 201, go ahead.
0: 80 eastbound 14, 80 eastbound 14. There's a silver Chrysler out of Arizona. Looks like the Rattle, but there's two about 50 yards back. There's two people standing outside here. We have the car with those two. I can't see the plate on the silver Chrysler.
1: Ocean 225, 10-4.

20 on information. Stern Ocean 201. IDOT is mowing the median out here, and it sounds like they might have kicked something up from the mower. It might have broke the driver's side mirror. Well, maybe the passenger side mirror on this vehicle. 1028 on the Chrysler van. This is Arizona. See Charles W. William H. Henry 6739. Charles William Henry 6739, Arizona.

0: 41 from Charles 51, just as an FYI, they're turning one of their trucks around right now, so you're going to stop traffic for a minute or two.
1: Can you get none?
0: Traffic stops. It's going to be this way for a couple of minutes.

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0: to be drivable. We're going to do a bunch of pivots to get it back going eastbound. The lanes are still going to be shut down for probably another 5 to 10 minutes.
1: Never.
2: I'll be dispatched right there.
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IDOT's going to remain on scene to tag up the delineator posts that were taken out. There's a whole bunch of them. So left lane's going to be shut down for a while.

273 traffic stop, IRD westbound on 17, 80 west at the 17. It's a dark gray Honda Civic, Nebraska plate, B-Boy D. David H. Henry 985. B-Boy David, D. David H. Henry 985, Nebraska.

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0: 88 eastbound, 51. Trailer. Blue truck tractor, white semi trailer, Minnesota semi trailer. 9538 SM T-Town Meatball. 9538 SM T-Town Meatball, Minnesota semi trailer.
1: Fifty-seven-ten-four, Minnesota, 9538 SM T-Town Meatball. Clear 2026 Stoughton.

0: 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Sterling to digital information, the abandoned at scale 19 has been removed.
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0: MCS stop, 88 eastbound 41, 88 eastbound 41, and an orange straight truck, no 28.
1: MCS 10-4.

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0: 273, what?
1: Sailing 273, passenger stop, IOD eastbound, off bus 11.4. IOD eastbound, off bus 11.4, white male, gray ball cap, backpack, gray shorts. I'll be out of the vehicle.

0: Sterling 157, Travis Cobb.
1: 57,
0: 157, Travis Cobb. 88 eastbound at 59, 88 eastbound at 59. Great pickup pulling a gray enclosed trailer, great pickup pulling a gray enclosed trailer. California trailer 4. W. William J. John 32874, W. William J. John 32874, California trailer.

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2: 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Sterling 179, 1041.
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1: 269, traffic stop. Casey's parking lot in Geneseo. Casey's South parking lot in Geneseo. I have a white Nissan Altima, white Nissan Altima. New Jersey, D. David, 63, W. William, U. Union, U. Union. 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

0: Oscar 111 traffic stop, 40 Science Ridge Road. 40 Science Ridge Road, Black GMC Acadia. Black GMC Acadia. See Charles T. Tom, 63828. 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
1: C Charles C Town 6383, correction, 63828, clear black, 2014 GMC utility.

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Route 38 Gap Road. 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
1: North 900th Avenue. US 150 North 900th Avenue in Inner County on a tan Honda Accord, Illinois Special B-Boy over Z Zebra. In Nora W. William T. Dom 2. In Nora W. William T. Dom 2. Illinois Special B-Boy over Z Zebra.

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1: 183, go ahead.
0: West Exchange Street at Cherry Avenue. Continuing. West Exchange Street at Cherry Avenue. West Exchange Street at Cherry Avenue. Freeport, Gray Chrysler, Van, Gray Chrysler, Fran, Van, F. Frank B. Boy, 74957. 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

0: 117,
1: go ahead. 172, this is from the tollway. There will be a maintenance truck en route. However, they advised I-90 eastbound at the South Lloyd toll plaza, right before the toll plaza. There's a dirt Kia SUV that pulled into the grass. He apparently missed his exit and wants to turn around. They have a maintenance truck en route. They hope we would be able to assist. Subject does not want to pay toll.

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0: Last call. Who's that? Plaza 1.
1: One 7-10-4.
0: You don't.
1: One 7-10-4, 132, you copy?
2: 10-4, I'll be clear patrol then, I'm sounded, thank you, 1-7.

0: 252, traffic stop. Sterling 252, traffic stop, US 150 and North 700th Avenue, US 150 and North 700th Avenue, on a white passenger Audi, white Audi passenger car. Henry County is... No, 28.
1: 52, 10-4.

0: Sterling 172 Boris.
1: 172 gun.
0: 72 Boris, this is going to be 90 eastbound at the 4. 90 eastbound at the 4, right shoulder. It's on a white Chevy Express van. White Chevy Express van, 2224424, B-Boy truck. 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
1: Go ahead.
0: 249, I-39 southbound, mile 55 on the Lincoln Bridge. I-39 southbound, mile 55 Lincoln Bridge. For Black Ford F-250, pulling a compressor trailer. Trailer has a flat tire.
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Sterling 252, Motors Assist, Illinois 81 and East 900 Street, Illinois 81 and East 900 Street, Henry County, on a black truck tractor and flatbed trailer, black truck tractor, flatbed trailer. 28, Illinois portion, P-Paul 136-7573, P-Paul 136-7573, Illinois portion.

0: 开始。
1: 260 is arriving on scene. He'll be handling that. He'll be clear patrol. He'll be arriving shortly.
0: Yep.
1: Spoke to the caller. They got help en route. They should be there in just a minute or two to remove the compressor trailer.

Barnes Rutter Stop, US 30, Town Hall Road, US 30, Town Hall Road, on Blue Nissan Road, Blue Nissan Road. E. Edwards, 2 Queen, 79042. E. Edwards, 2 Queen, 79042.

Kelly 260 information. We're on the exit 54, southbound exit 54, I'll be able to speak with them.

0: Sterling, Charles 219, disposition. Charles 219, I'll be clear in 1042. Have a good weekend.
1: Charles 219, 10-4, thank you, you too.

information. Going 260. She's got help coming. She's completely off the roadway on the off-ramp. They don't need any help, so I'll be clear patrol.

currently 179. I'll be out with the abandoned 88 eastbound, mile post 32. Take next tow and tow number, please. One 179.

west of Farrell Bridge Road, US 28 southwest of Farrell Bridge Road, White GMC Sierra, Illinois Temporary, 972 AIWC Charles 157, Illinois Temporary.

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1: 172, go ahead.
0: I mean, I know he's on at 23.5. I know he's on at 23.5. White box truck. 210-471 F rank truck plate. 210-471.

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1: McCormick and Mary, double C Charles, O Ocean, R Robert, and Mary, I Addison, Charles K King, Nicholas, N I C H O L A S, J John, McCormick, Nicholas, J John, male, 0806 87, 0806 87.

0: Return 51. Mail 0806 87. Caution, subject reported beyond probation or supervised release, standard, paroled, MSR custody. Offender is arrested on new felony offenses. Contact IDOC. Determine if parole violation warrant will be issued. Male, white, 38, 6 foot, 200, brown, brown. Additional information available, 1061. John McCormick, male, 0806 87. Caution, subject reported to be involved with gang crime activity. Do not search and arrest based solely on this record. Male, white, 38, 6 foot, 200, brown, brown. Gang name, Gangster Disciples. 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Oaked, 03-13-2024,
1: 6-205,
0: Adam, go ahead.
1: How are
0: we, 183-10-4. 181, Sterling information. County advised the vehicle you just had pulled over at Town Hall Road. They received multiple calls on it that it is going into oncoming traffic. Vehicles are having to swerve to avoid being struck by it. Last location was going past Stewart Road.
1: 10-4, we're up to the area. Sterling, let's get your 30.
0: I'm 72, 10-4.

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50 unit. Reckless driving ID, spell mile pulse 29. I-80 eastbound mile pulse 29-15-47. White Volvo truck tractor, white semi-trailer. White Volvo truck tractor, white semi-trailer. California trailer, Z-Zebra, P-Paul, 97473. California trailer, Z-Zebra, P-Paul, 97473. 1028, Singh, Grewal, Scoover. Singh, Grewal, Scoover. Fresno, California. 27 Volvo. 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

0: gentlemen.
1: Sherland 181, traffic stop. Pawpaw Road, south of Lee Road. Pawpaw Road, south of Lee Road. Silver Toyota Highlander, silver Toyota Highlander, Indiana, 421 C-Zebra, SM C-Zebra. 421 C-Zebra, SM C-Zebra, Indiana.
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0: 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Do we know if the 1017 is needing a tow? Dabney said he'd be able to go grab that as well.
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1: Roger King at I-39. Roger King, I-39, in a silver Lexus, George Edward, 535-78. George Edward, 535-78.

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0: Sterling 260 traffic stop. Sterling 260 traffic stop. The 80 westbound 27 off ramp. 80 westbound 27 off ramp. The Dodge Dually pulling a flatbed trailer up Strip to 28. Dodge Dually pulling a flatbed trailer up Strip to 28.
1: Two sixty Southwest.

Charlie 260 information. Charlie 260, we're going to be relocating to scale 12.

Charles were worse. Sterling Charles were worse. This 280 westbound at the 10.2, 280 westbound at the 10.2 on the base of the bridge. The Gray Dodge, Iowa. And Nora, double H Henry 172. And Nora, double H Henry 172, Iowa.

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2: Hey, go ahead.
1: PA Motors. 39 southbound to 101. 39 southbound to 101. To Way 4 Super Duty. Way 4 Super Duty. 4279083 B-Boy Choke. 4279083 B-Boy Choke.

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0: Great Honda Pilot, Wisconsin, Adam C. Charles and Nora 5027. 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
0: It's on Island Flight 2X, Black Shore. Flight 2X, Black Shore. 221-500-800 truck plate. 221-500-800 truck plate.

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Sailor 183, traffic stop. 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

Sure, I'm 21. Traffic stopped. Sterling White, one, traffic stop, US 30, Town Hall Road, US 30, Town Hall Road, Silver Toyota RAV4, Silver Toyota RAV4, E. Edward B. Boy, 38733, E. Edward B. Boy, 78, correction, 38733.

450 east at Route 6. 450 east to Route 6, Henry County. Grade 40 escape. Grade 40 escape by Frank T. Tom 62897. 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

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Calling Charles for figure 30. Have that being there's loading the vehicle. Charles for 10-4.

1, traffic stop, US 30, east of Randall Road, US 30, east of Randall Road, white Kia Forte, white Kia Forte, D David, D Boy, 48197, D David, D Boy, 48197.

0: 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Charles 218, status.
1: Charles 218, secure 2 hours.
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0: 183 West.
1: US 20 westbound, east of North Chief Road. US 20 westbound, east of North Chief Road. Black BMW. Correction, black Mercedes Benz, black Mercedes Benz. B-Boy C-Charles 59674. B-Boy C-Charles 59674.

0: Paz.
1: Buenas, ya está. On 81.5. So White Ram Dooley with that trailer, or with a trailer. White Ram Dooley with that, or with a trailer. The Illinois Transit plates on the trailer. 28 for the Ram is 5108970 David Troke. 5108970 David Troke.

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1: 7183, 1027. Lawson, L. Lincoln, A. Adam, W. William, S. Sam, O. Shane, Nora, Seth, S. E. T. H. Two middle initials, M. Mary, J. John. Lawson, Seth, and Mary, J. John. Mail, 1009-01,
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0: 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The clear patrol.
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1: Everyone, A3, can I get the next available toll and toll report number?

Sierra 181, truck stop. US 52, Azusa Road, US 52, Azusa Road, Black Jeep, D-David, D-Tom, 35808, D-David, D-Tom, 35808.

Sterling 172 Jupiter Dash, I'm 90 eastbound, 25 and a half, 90 eastbound, 25 and a half, found a male white, camel pants, on a gas can, and a Dare t-shirt.

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0: 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I have the driver with gas. 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

0: 183, Denny's will be en route. Denny's ETA is 20 minutes. Total number is 822-822. Is there a hold?
1: I'm next here.

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1: 7132, it's on a white Saturn ion. White Saturn ion. F Frank 31305. Frank 31305. Update this to a motor system.

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1: Sterling 181, says Nelson. Sterling 181, assist outside, Swiss Lee County, with a 1060 hit and run, Route 38 West at Detour Road, Route 38 West at Detour Road. I'll be in the area looking for a white Kia.

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Sterling, 1 franc 30 initiate incident. 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

0: 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Charles 217 status.
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1: 七星王车车。
0: 80 West Coast 80, and a gray Honda, SUV, Iowa, 80LEYJO, 80LEYJO, Iowa.

978, just south of North 900th Avenue. Route 78, just south of North 900th Avenue. Or correction, just north of North 900th Avenue. We have Black Ford Explorer. Black Ford Explorer. 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Big Boy King 25069.

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0: Zebra 750521 is clear. Silver 2012 Toyota 4.
1: A 4.
2: Certainly 133 traffic stop.
3: M South's gonna be 80 East, that's a 79, 80 East, 79, been a blue truck tractor with a van trailer, no 20 this time.
0: 4.

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0: Сначала оно все включи, честно.
1: Sterling
0: 172, go ahead. Sterling 172, it's going to be 90 westbound, exit ramp to Rockford Road. 90 westbound, exit ramp to Rockford Road. It's on a with black truck tractor, pulling a car on trailer. Black truck tractor, pulling a car on trailer. Unreadable trailer plate.

AFF, flight Bravo 3, flight Bravo 3. Hey Adam, J. John 6, 4498. 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

DZ, first of Alfredo, Adam and Lincoln, F. Frank, Robert, Yever, D. David, Ocean, A. L. F. R. B. E. O. Male, 322, 78, 322, 78.

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Wanted. 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Male, white, 56130, black, brown. Warrant is issued out of California, in-state pickup only. Additional information available.

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0: 168-10-4, assist local county. 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They received a 911 open line call from a suicidal subject. They were not able to make contact with the caller. Deputies asking for, before making contact with residents.
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